0: Trigger FM, das Radio der freien Medien.
1: The name of this tune is Mississippi Goddamn. And I mean every word of it.

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She asked me why. I just went on and told her. She asked me why. I just went on and told her.

just went on and told her. She asked me why. I just went on and told her.

teachers used to say, "What do you want to be?" As soon as she says singer, they all look at her blankly like, "Darling, darling, you need to have a backup plan." "Like what?" she said. "Working in Matalan." "Well, quite frankly, miss, I've already applied. With the other 1,000 applicants standing in the line, but that ain't my calling. I'm tired of your warning, 'cause I won't be falling."

0: Police Department. Sergeant Kickass speaking.
1: Yeah, Kickass, it's me again.
0: Hold on. Hold on a fucking minute. What the fuck is your problem? I told you not to call me here. This better be some good shit.
1: Yeah. I got a big one. It's going down tonight, but it's gonna cost you $2,000.
0: What, you cluckhead motherfucker?
1: Listen, if you wanna make the deal, you fat motherfucker. It's at 477 Savona Way, 4 a.m. And don't fuck me.
2: Hey, I don't feel good about this one, man.
3: Hey, we've been doing this for fucking 10 years, and we haven't been caught yet.
2: Yeah, I just don't know about this one.
3: Hey, just shut the fuck up. Pass me a donut.
4: Specially full photo session. Where he received a copy
5: of
4: that
5: happening?
4: Famous...
1: Hey, what's up, Dre?
5: Hey, yo, Doc, what's happening, man? Did you hook that shit up with 5-0?
1: I hooked that shit up, man. It's just jumping off tonight. It ought to be happening about 4 in the morning.
5: All right, we got something for the ass.
3: Quiet.
0: Sarge said this was going to be pretty easy.
3: Yeah, but never underestimate those fucking niggers.
0: All right, are you ready?
3: Yeah, as ready as I'll ever be.
0: All right, on three.

0: Yeah, that shit's hidden, man. Where the volume on this motherfucker?
1: Hold on, one time.
2: Put the joint on.
1: Shit.
3: Hey, you motherfuckers want to step out the car? Man, don't you know it's against the law to play music so goddamn loud? Shut the fuck up. Go to jail or give me that shit you was just smoking.

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1: Wait a goddamn minute. What the hell did I do?
0: Hey, just shut the fuck up, black bitch.
1: Wait a minute. You ain't gotta be putting me by my motherfucking hair. You're
0: Hey, just step the fuck back.
1: Get
0: shut
1: your
0: up.
1: Motherfucking ass off of me.
2: Calm down now. Listen, we're gonna go around this corner and you're gonna suck me and my partner's dicks, or you're gonna be one black dead nigger bitch.

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Each and every state.

Baptist minister who thinks that he has his program all together until he runs up against a lady who shows him that he ain't got it together. His name